0: The final battle is here. The argument, the passion, the power of persuasion. It all comes down to one epic day. This is the I Beg to Differ Season 9 National Finals, powered by Julius Berger. At 3 p.m. is the third place showdown. Grace High School Lagos goes up against Fountain School Abuja on the motion Political Debate Influence Elections. Then at 4 p.m., the grand finale, Government Day Secondary School Karo Abuja, will go toe-to-toe,
1: shoulder-to-shoulder,
0: against Square College Lagos on the motion National Unity in Nigeria is achievable. Two champions, one crown, one national champion. And after the debate, prepare for the ultimate test of persuasion on the topic, Dear Mr. President. 10 minutes to speak, 10 minutes to inspire, 10 minutes to make a difference. Who will rise, who will persuade, and who will take the crown? I Beg to Differ Season 9 National Finals, powered by Julius Berger, supported by Obiwizi, Waka Now, Card Center Nigeria Limited, New Hall School Lekki, Nigeria Conservation Foundation, and Drinks Dome. I Beg to Differ, the Tournament of Champions.
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You need to see what I'm actually doing inside the studio right now. It's 6:43 this early morning, and somebody who will be watching me will be wondering, where is this girl getting all this energy? That's what happens when you're vibing right here on your number one hit music station, Rema with Kalebu on the Good Morning Nigeria show. What's going on, cool fam? My name is Cassie. Are you ready to vibe? Because you know what? I'm in for a great time. We are here. The time is now. So it's time for us to play the Bid the Lyrics game. Who's super excited about that? I am so excited. All right. So this time around, I'm going to be giving away two tickets

the Funderland theme event happening on Friday, by the way. So I got two tickets to give out to somebody really, really special. Also, big shout out to you, Naya, if you can hear me. I don't know if Naya can hear me, but I'll repeat this message later on. You sent a message saying that you are interested in the Funderland ticket because your brother turned 80 yesterday and you'd love to give him the treat. If you can hear this, please come to our office, Kilometer 16 Express Road, to retrieve your ticket. All right, Naya? All right, all right. Well done. Okay, if you're up and active today, we're playing music just to find out like your favorite songs, how well you know them. Easy peasy. You know how we do this now. We'll play it a couple of times. So if you're up and active, call me right now on GSM number 09084390000 for WhatsApp. WhatsApp is also up. You can call me on WhatsApp 08090306415. I've got tickets to the Funderland to give away this morning. Also, you know, great vibe. So if you're up and active right now, let's get it. Who's gonna be my first caller this morning? All right, hit me up. Let's get straight into this one. 09084390000. All right, I see someone is calling now. Let me take this number. Hello. I don't know if his network was. Sorry about that. Try and call me back, or maybe you can even try WhatsApp as well. 08090306415. All right, the other person is calling. Maybe the person is calling back or not. Good morning. What happened? I'm sorry about that. Try again. Is it Village Food? I don't want somebody to win this ticket or what? What is the problem? 09084390000. All right, so I think something is wrong. Let's find out what it is.

All right, so I'm seeing people are, someone is, okay, let me take this one again. Good morning. Nah. At this point, has to be Village People. So you know what's going to happen? I'm going to go play a song and then we come back and finish it up. Hopefully it gets better. But expect some throwback songs this morning. I've got Robinson, Jason Derulo, and Rema. Hey, yo, girl. Stay here at 6:47 and the Good Morning Nigeria show. Maybe later on we'll try finishing up the game. Hopefully the network is better. Or maybe after this song I'll come back again. Stay here.

0: Jason Derulo, back-to-back great vibes here on the Good Morning Nigeria show at 6:49. Why is it that when I went off to play songs, you all started calling me? Why? This is so funny. I got a ticket to give away. Also, somebody just sent a message on WhatsApp, right? If you want to play, you would have to call me, all right? You would have to call me. 090-8439-0000. Easy peasy. Now, if you want to call on WhatsApp, call me on WhatsApp. Don't send me messages. Okay, I want to hear your voice now. Don't be like that. 0809036415. All right, there's someone calling now. Good morning.
1: Good morning.
0: Good morning. What's your name and where are you calling from?
1: My name is Chioma. I'm calling from
0: Hi, Chioma. All right, so you stand a chance of winning a ticket this morning. It's very, very easy. I have three songs, so pick between 1, 2, and 3.
1: Number three.
0: So number three means I'm going to play a song for you. Whenever the song stops playing, you finish it up for me. Are you ready?
1: Yeah.
0: All right, I love the energy. She says yes. All right, Chama, pay attention. The song you'll be hearing is your song now.
2: Bam, bam.

0: All right, Chima, finish the song for me.
1: Then we can show you my back account.
0: Hey.
1: Okay. I just plan to go around.
0: Hey.
1: You don't send me here this time.
0: Mm-hmm.
1: And we did pop you all over.
0: Hey, come on! Well done, well done, well done. You did amazing. You are my first champion this morning, and you just won yourself a ticket to the Funderlands. All right, so Chum, I need you to do something for me. You're going to send me your full name and your phone number. So text, send it to this number. I'll call now. 08090 30 6415. Send me your full name and your phone number. So you have to come to our office at AIM Plaza, Kilometer 16, East West Road. Just Cool FM office here to pick up your ticket. I'll give them your name, all right, for confirmation. But congratulations. All right, you want a ticket? At least you can hang out this weekend and have a great time. All right, thank you so much. Do you want to go with somebody?
1: I'll go with my siblings.
0: Oh, how many of your siblings?
1: Two.
0: All right, so I'll let them give you three tickets when you come, all right?
1: Thank you.
0: You're welcome, Choma. Bye-bye. Have a great day, all right? Bye. All right, lovely, lovely stuff. Big shout-out to Choma. She is my first champion this morning. I might play another one around the 7 o'clock hour after the, National and Global News update. All right, but we've got ads to play now. It's 6:43 here on the Good Morning Nigeria show. My name is Cassie. Don't worry, stay here. We'll still play the game again. I just love how she did not disappoint. She did justice to this song. Absolutely love it.

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0: 7 o'clock of the Good Morning Nigeria show. We're having so much fun. But up next is the national and global news update. And definitely after that, we'll go straight into Sports Arena traffic update. Also, if you've been trying to play the game and you couldn't join in, don't worry. We'll finish up and then continue with our ticket giveaways. But Ifechukwu is already here in the studio to bring you everything you need to know happening. So keep it locked right here. It's a Good Morning Nigeria show. My name is Cassie.
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2: Hello, I'm Ifechukwu Moila with a national and global news update. Now, the River State Police Command has dismissed 4 police officers over their alleged involvement in the killing of a 22-year-old fresh graduate of the University of Port Harcourt, Anthony Obodo. Obodo was shot dead in the Ada George area by Ajib Junction, Port Harcourt, last Thursday. The River State Police Command has arrested 5 suspected members of a one-chance robbery syndicate operating in Port Harcourt and its environs. The chairman of the Drivers Welfare Union of Nigeria River State Chapter, Chris Ezali, has questioned the current process of recruiting police officers, stressing the need for a review to ensure that only qualified and responsible personnel are admitted into the force. Legal experts are weighing in on the possible implications of the absence of an Attorney General and Commissioner for Justice in River State, particularly on criminal cases being prosecuted by the state government. But the Rivers and Bayelsa State Police Command have begun joint patrol and bush clearing operations along the boundary between the two states as part of effort to strengthen security and prevent criminal activities. The House of Representatives Committee investigating the alleged inclusion of the Presidential Foreign Intervention Promotion Council in the federal budget says it found no evidence that Chief of Staff to President Bola Tinubu, Femi Wajabiamila, approved, established, or took part in the organization's activities. The committee also uncovered 58 bank accounts and 12 agencies and entities allegedly linked to its disputed Director General, Adeniyi Adeyemi, in business. Now, Nigeria's domestic cooking gas supply rose to 5,332 tons per day in July 2026. The highest level recorded in the 13-month period covered by the Nigeria Midstream and Downstream Petroleum Regulatory Authority data. On the foreign scene, more than 900 people have been killed in Israeli attacks in Gaza this year. And this is according to the Hamas-run Ministry of Health in Gaza. On entertainment, former Big Brother Niger Season 10 housemate Daniel Olatunji, popularly known as Dan Boscade, has opened up about his struggles and says he's starting over while seeking support to rebuild his life. In sports now, Tyson Fury has confirmed that his long-awaited heavyweight showdown with British Nigerian Anthony Joshua will take place at Madison Square Garden in New York. Well, the news was edited by Ifunanya Obeme Ndukwe. To reach the news team, send an SMS or WhatsApp to 0808-721-7215. I am Ifechukwu Moyele. We now let's have a look at a day in history. On this day in 1939, Britain and France declared war on Nazi Germany.
0: Another war. Also, speaking about war, right? I mean, the story about the policemen who were like involved in the shooting of the young man Anthony being dismissed. Yeah. I saw that, and then people were also questioning and asking why their faces were covered. And, you know, I remember the commissioner also mentioning how he doesn't want to start another war. Maybe people will try and kill them and all of that. But people were more concerned about wanting to see their face and continuing with the beating. It's just, yeah, they were really...
2: It's how people are. I mean, the story was actually really, really terrible to hear. Mm-hmm. How they, you know, young man, you just finished, you just graduated and you're just driving. And then all of a sudden, your just life like that. Just cut short.
0: Just like that.
2: Like that. So it's a good thing that they dismiss them. They have to go and face the law.
0: Yeah, they do. They do.
2: Yeah,
0: have to.
2: And whether we see the face or we don't see the face, the fact is that there are people there who are pushing for justice, and they will definitely get justice.
0: Mm-hmm. So interesting. Thank you so much, Ifechukwu. That's it on the national and global news update. To stay here, we'll finish up with our game. All right. So in case you wanted to still play, I still have tickets to give away. Yeah. So also on Chioma, please send your details. Don't forget the number you are to text to is 206-4315, or you can hit me up on WhatsApp too with the same number. All right, keep it locked here. It's Back to Back with Energy, 5 minutes past 7 on the Good Morning Nigeria show. My name is Cassie.

0: I think it's a toxic trick. Why was I expecting something bad? And it didn't. So here's what happened. Like, this person had, apparently the person was like in a rough patch. So I even like went, say, oh, like, let me surprise. So before I even got there, I had like texted, oh, like, so I ordered you something from this place, that's thing that you usually like. So I ordered it. Somebody's going to call you. So I said,
1: you went fishing. You didn't.
0: No, but like, no, but
1: you
0: I didn't.
1: Went fishing.
0: No,
1: you went,
0: I wasn't.
1: You went looking for
0: I
1: that.
0: Wasn't. Actually,
1: you were
0: I wanted
1: strategic.
0: To have, so you know how you're just going, but you're like, what if this thing, like, let's even see how this thing happens today. I have never experienced this, right? So like I said, oh, like, so somebody's going to like call you to drop off something. Because the reason why I was doing that, I wanted to be sure that he was in the house.
1: Mm-hmm.
0: Uh-huh. So that the surpriser doesn't get surprised.
1: Mm.
0: So like eventually when I was at the door, I said, oh, like, there's somebody at the door, can you go open it to pick up the packet? And he says, at the door. I said, yeah. He comes, opens the door, and I'm there standing. He's like, I'm like, yeah. So like, oh, hey, yeah, how are you? And then that was it. Oh, I went nothing, and then
1: yeah,
0: no drama.
1: Yeah, that's one of
0: is it toxic? But like, all right, no drama.
1: You are looking for something.
0: No,
1: yours is different.
0: I wanted to help. I wasn't looking for anything. It was a surprise. It was when I got there, and I said, wait, oh, what if? I didn't think this thing through. What if? Eventually, that's not what happened. But either way,
1: thank God, dude.
0: Oh my! I'll just come and write one tweet, men. I'll just write men. I'm out, man. Anywho, make sure you're following us on every social media platform. Cool FM PH everywhere. Mine is Cassie _ George. It's spelled CASSY _ GEORGE. Also, the Late Morning Show with Daphne is up next. I've got Rema with the T. Keep it locked here. My name is Cassie. Bye-bye.

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1: At Smash is what I was waiting for. 4 p.m. Garden City. Are you clocking in and tapping in with me? You should. You know how it goes. On the road, you and I, another evening to square it up or slice through the traffic. But I got something to ginger you and I. The playlist that you love right here on your number one hit music station. 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
2: 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Rest assured, you'll have the nerve to find it on the Roadshow.